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1: 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I feel there's no one to save me. This all or nothing really got away. 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
3: This is Justin Bieber.
4: Yeah, these are my only intentions. Why you always in the mood?
5: It's your boy 24K Golden.
6: El so dels èxits.